0: or so as he turned up the very stoop and looked back at the large woman at the door. He barely managed to say, "I love you," before she shut the door. And he never saw her again.
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And gee, I don't know that that's true. And then I wonder, am I right, or is that part of our problem? Maybe I'm out of my mind. Maybe I'm blocking out the truth. But it seems like just a little thing, like you don't want to listen.

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Instead, it's like, you know, if you're in a bad mood, I look at you and I think, maybe she knows something I don't know. Maybe I should be upset.

What we want to discuss here are roots out of the ghetto. This is called the Get Out of the Ghetto

Yeah, but you got 10 years to lose if they catch you. Just trying to fight that get out of the ghetto blues.

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I know you think you're cool, just cause you shooting that

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This one is coming all the way back from Toronto to Ottawa on the road. Check it out, man.

0: 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We don't want to fight no wars.
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out of the mists of time it comes. Older than the oldest rhyme it comes. Pulsing in our brains it comes. Coursing through our veins it comes. Crashing like a thunder roll, echoing in our very soul. Listen for it as it comes. The pure and primal sound of drums.

Yes, if you pay New York dues, you get New York blues. There's a lot of giving and taking while you're trying to get by. And the buildings got something in common with the cost of living. They're both sky high. New Yorkers brag about their buildings being tall. As narrow as Manhattan Island is, you go up or nowhere at all. And on one thing you can rely, we got New York's finest, the finest money can buy. Some give a little now and some lean hard, but they're all right in general, long as you ain't the wrong cat trying to get a cabaret card. So, cats keep on struggling to say their say, but between them and the audience, there sits the DJ. And I'm hip, lack of acceptance is a drag. People not digging the only thing that's their own, man, that's really in another bag. But lack of acceptance is less like something to hide from and more like something bird died from.